0: Well, hi everybody, the boys are definitely back in town. This is Keith Scowcroft from Shillingston, North Dorset, here in the UK.
1: And this is Mike Kroll from Detroit City, USA.
0: And you're listening to the UK-USA Rock and Soul Connection. Me here, and him over there. Here we go once more, the boys are back in town. Well, this one's in the UK, and the other one's in Detroit, Michigan. Good morning, Mike.
1: Good afternoon, Keith. Hey, I see that the first part of our show is all American 60s music.
0: That's right, Mike. And where better to start than in New Jersey, along with the Four Seasons. From 1962, this is Sherry.

Darlene Love, back by the Blossoms there from California, with their 1962 hit, He's a Rebel. And of course, that was issued under the name of the Crystals. Next up, we're going to Detroit, just for a change, for the Contours from 1963. This is a single that didn't chart, but all you guys out there will understand this one. And it is Pa, I Need a Car.

From Detroit City, USA, it was The Contours with Pie Need a Car from 1963. Staying in 1963, let's go to the Orlans from Philadelphia.

Not me, hey? That was the All-Ons. Well, we're going to New Orleans for the next group. It's the Dixie Cups. From 1965, this was the B-side of their massive hit, Ico, Ico, and it's I'm Gonna Get You Yet.

0: The year 1961.
1: Hi, everybody. This is Bruce Chanel, singer-songwriter. You're listening to the classic sounds from around the world on the UK-USA Rock and Soul Connection. Keith Scowcroft from the UK and Mike Crowe from the USA.

0: That was our good friend Bruce Chanel from Jacksonville, Texas, Baby It's You, composed by Burt Bacharach, a hit for both the Shirelles and the Beatles.
1: Cheers, Mike. Guess who's up next?
2: 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The Tempting Temptations with It's Growing.

0: 1965, it's Growing with the Temptations. 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
1: Thanks, Larry. Larry Matthews from Detroit. Well, we'll head out now to Brooklyn, New York, for the Cookies. This was number 7 in the US charts back in 1963, and it is Don't Say Nothing Bad About My Baby.

Don't Say Nothing Bad About My Baby. In 1963, it charted number 7 on the U.S. pop charts and number 3 in the U.S. R&B chart. That was The Cookies from Brooklyn, New York. Well, let's go to Inkster, Michigan for the marvelous Marvelettes. Don't Mess With Bill. In 1966, it charted number 7 on the Billboard Hot 100.

the Marvelettes from Inkster, Michigan with Don't Mess With Bill. Well, that takes us to the instrumental track of the week, and it comes from Willie Mitchell, who hails from Ashland, Mississippi. Willie Mitchell was a trumpeter and band leader. This is a single that was issued in 1969 that was taken from his 1967 album Solid Soul. Title of this track is Monkey Jump.

Mummy Number One, the show where we look at two different years from two different decades, from 1952 to 2019, and play some of the songs that made that coveted number one spot in the UK singles charts. Hello there, I'm Richard Smith, and I'd love your company on the programme here on Preston Hospital Radio at 9 o'clock every Monday and Wednesday evening, as we enjoy again those number one songs.

We have just heard Rockin' Down the Highway from our featured album, Toulouse Street. That was the Doobie Brothers from San Jose, California. Well, let's go to Forest City, Arkansas and pick up Al Green. Let's Stay Together was co-written by Al Green. It was number 14 in Canada, 7 in the UK, and number 1 in the USA in 1971.

Al Green and Let's Stay Together. Well, from Forest City, Arkansas, let's head to Greenville, Mississippi for ex-Supreme Mary Wilson. From her 1979 album, Mary Wilson, this is Pick Up the Pieces.

Good song, good song. Pick Up the Pieces. What a voice, Mary Wilson. Wow. Second track from our featured album of the show, Toulouse Street. And this is the Doobie Brothers with Listen to the Music, a big hit.

0: Hi, this is Gary U.S. Bonds, and you're listening to the UK-USA Solar Connection with Keith Scowcroft and Mike Krall. And you're going to be listening to Mike Krall playing my record, Dear Lady Twist.
1: Darling, may I have the pleasure of having this next track?

0: Well, especially for Mike, that was Gary U.S. Bonds from Jacksonville, Florida, with his 1962 hit, Dear Lady Twist. That was number 5 in the U.S. R&B charts and number 9 on the Billboard charts. And it also featured on the album Twist Up Calypso. Well, let's head now to Chicago for Bart Shaw.
1: I'm ahead of the bright lights, a big city, Chicago.
2: I'm Bart Shore with the Time Warp Song of the Day. Today, a pretty much lost Tom Petty tune that was from the soundtrack to the movie Streets of Fire, which was out in 1984. Here is the first version of Never Be You from Maria McKee.

0: Maria McKee and Never Be You, and you could really hear that as a Tom Petty song. I'm Bart Shore with the Time Warp Song of the Day.
1: Bart Shore there from Chicago. Thanks, Bart. Well, let's go to Queens, New York and pick up Brian Hyland for our classic pop song of the show. Sealed with a Kiss was from 1960, and it was written by Peter Udell and Gary Geld.

Our classic pop song of the show from Brian Hyland, Sealed With A Kiss. That was number 3 in the UK and in the US, and number 4 in the Netherlands, 19 in Australia. Well, that takes us to the third track we're going to play from the Doobie Brothers album, Toulouse Street, from 1972, and this is the title track.

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1: Yo, what's going on, you guys? This is Chris Akabusi. I know where you are. You're in hospital, listening from your bed, but what you

very good evening to you. You're listening to Preston Hospital Radio, PHR. And I hope you'll be able to join me for the next hour with some gentle, easy, soft music.

This is Preston Hospital Radio. You're listening to Nightcap. And a very good evening if you just tuned in, and as you hopefully be able to drift off to sleep with the music that we're playing for you now. Here's Astrid Gilberto now, and the girl from Ipanema.

You're listening to Nightcap. That was Astrid Gilberto there, the girl from Ipanema, along with Stan Getz. He continues now with this tune.

You're listening to Nightcap. Had a very good evening to you, and welcome to Nightcap. We come here to you every weekend, usually at 11 o'clock at night, an hour of restful music to help you get to sleep. So if you drop off to sleep before the end of the programme, I certainly won't be offended. That's what it's all about. If you're off to sleep now, I wish you a very good night. Meanwhile, here's some more music to relax you.

Yes, we're going to take the night train now. That's courtesy of the Oscar Peterson Trio.

Duke Ellington and Don't Get Around Much Anymore. Right here on Nightcap, courtesy of Preston Hospital Radio, PHR. Miss Peggy Lee now. Maybe she needs a hospital. She's running up a fever.

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A tinkling piano in the next.

Sarah. 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The various things that can remind you of somebody. Could be very small little things, but those memories come back. I think music does the same too. Hear a song and can transplant you back to a particular place in time. As we head toward midnight, you're listening to Nightcap here on Preston Hospital Radio.

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1: It's 2:45. There's no one in the place except you and me. So set 'em up, Joe. I got a little story I think you should know.

One for my baby, and be nice to just have a nice warm drink, wouldn't it now? Do we have cocoa anymore, with tea or coffee or something like that would go down the tree, but unfortunately I think you're probably going to have to wait until morning for that morning cuppa, I'm afraid. And if you do, just a reminder that certainly weekdays you can join me for the early show at 8 o'clock each morning, so hope you can join me then. But there's one more from me before I leave. But it isn't going to be that one. It's this one.

Yes, Andy Williams saying, may each day, and of course, it's my thoughts too. May each day be a good day. May you have a very good night's sleep now. And from me until the next time, good night. And I'll leave you with Burt Camfort and appropriately titled Bye Bye Blues. Good night.

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We'll be covering music, films and TV, along with a bit of celeb trivia. So, I'll see you then.

0: Hello there, I'm David, David Williams, and welcome to my show, which is every Saturday, 12 o'clock until 2 o'clock, and if you like the 1950s or the 1960s music, then please, please join me, and I'll take you down memory lane. 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Okay, now, bye bye.
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5: Hello, Mammy? Have you had the phone put in? What's that? You've reversed the charge? You're standing with your back to the phone?
6: Hello, everyone. Yes. It's me, Jimmy Cricket, and I'm listening to Preston Hospital Radio. They're fabulous. The DJs, radio presenters, are all wonderful, and they keep all the patients cheerful and happy and help them to get better quicker.
5: That was 3 weeks ago, and you're still drinking the hot bath. You've just been reading the deaths column in the local newspaper. You can't believe the way everybody dies in alphabetical order. Oh, well, you sound very sad, Mammy. Things are a bit tough. You're going to have to cut down on electricity. You're going to plug the electric clock in only when you want to know the time.

0: 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Henry Cabot Lodge and I, keep the peace. No, Mr. Khrushchev. No, Mr. Khrushchev. No, Mr. Khrushchev. Lodge and I, no, firm diplomacy. No, Mr. Khrushchev. No, Mr. Khrushchev. No, peace for America and the world.
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